17, KDEC 8, altered level of consciousness, 4635, North 14th Street, engine 17, KDEC 8. Engine 285, KDEC 7, Hill Burton, 3500, South Arizona Avenue, engine 285, KDEC 7.

0: confirmed that we are holding a animal problem eastbound US-60 to southbound 202 on Metro Russian. Our team's advising that there's a black and tan cat on the left shoulder that's still alive. So I recently pulled over nearby the Great Tesla, asking for help to catch the cat. That's 17 of us.
1: Have you started a
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1: show?
2: Negative,
0: did you want me to?
2: 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This is going to be Arizona King Sam Adam, 404 White Collar.
0: Okay, this is

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1: Goodbye, that'll be the same. Thank you.

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0: Okay, AMR 7, be advised, we have to call back twice. 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

0: 1360, heading to Paris on 7964, blocking eastbound 207.
1: ADAC 9, ball injury, 86.
0: 1360, not landing. ADAC 9. We are being reported from motorcycle down versus a van vehicle for a white SUV. Rider is saying that they're talking. Blocking the right lane at 17 white.

Avenue. Yes, 58. Hey, that's 9.

0: The passerby was putting a motorcycle driver in a gray Kia Sportage to keep from traffic, and the brake's going to be on the shoulder. Two seats are raising that they're using the 4-point dose receptor up north at 6 kilometers.
1: Special call, medic 275, KDEC 7, 962 involving a motorcycle. 820-2 Red Mountain at Scott Scale eastbound west out. Meta 275. KDEC 7.
2: KDEC
1: 7. Fall injury.
2: He's going to be code 4 waiting for his post call. Turn around for that 964 blocking.
1: Call rescue 17, KDEC 8, altered level of consciousness, 4635, North 14th Street, rescue 17, KDEC 8. Special call rescue 1, KDEC 8, altered level of consciousness, 618, North Central Avenue, rescue 1, KDEC 8.

Multiple vehicles are stopping to try and capture them. So it's simply working.

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1350, 5975, number 5. 5975, 5975, 5975, 5975, 5975, 5975, 5975, 5975, 5975, 5975, 5975, 5975, 5975, 5975, 5975, 5975, 5975, 5975, 5975, 5975, 5975, 5975, 5975, 5975, 5975, 5975, 5975, 5975, 5975, 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5975, 5975, 5975, 5975, 5975, 5975, 5975, 5975, 5975, 5975, 5975, 5975, 5975, 5975, 5975, 5975, 5975, 5975, 5975, 5975, 5975, 5975, 5975, 5975, 5975, 5975, 5975, 5975, 5975, 5975

3188. KDEC 9. 962. Jack Rabbit trailing McDowell Road. Engine 188. KDEC 9.

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South 7th Avenue. Engine 6. 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PH 1. Pay deck 2. 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Pay deck 2.

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0: right cruise 962, left on your 68 178.
1: Thank you.

Yeah, that's one 2-3-9 again, that's one 2-3-9, that's on there, that's 5, yeah. And so right in WS3, 7-7, George Adam 9, question, George Adam 490, Professor 10-3-9. And this is the same game, WS3, subject S4, this is Castle 1381, on the same of 4 vehicles. All lanes are swerving, this is 225.

0: Missouri unit that converts north of a runway driver northbound 347 at 188. To start out for that runway driver. So far, thank you. We're going to report to the driver, clear to solo. We're going runway south, currently about to going northbound at 1526.
1: Search and rear, copy the runway. Is there anyone following us?
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KDEC 9. 962. Jack Rabbit Trail in the Shallow Road. Medic 3241 and medic 327. KDEC 9.

41, negative contact, call 1325 and close it out 98.

0: blocking same location.
1: Blocking westbound 101 at 35. 33, looks like I might have two 964 blocking, same location.
2: That's right, copy. It looks like you might have two. 1730. Thank you.

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1: 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Whatever is possible. I call it all. I need a higher.

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1: 375.
0: Hey, Jack. Are you available for the 961? They're going to be standing by at 16 roll.
1: Careful.
0: The first going to be a gray 24 Chevy Trailblazer versus a white Honda Civic. Looks like the VP is 1097 and the drivers were arguing at 1735.
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2: 1533 for the 962, can I get a 926 red? I'll get to the 28 here shortly.
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0: 33, fires 98, no transport. I have Scottsdale here. They're still blocking 8, so it's...
1: Copy, Scottsdale is blocking the HOV at 1745.

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1: 1360, I'm gonna have one code for my team. I have a rookie going on, stay with us. Are they on rotation?
0: Rescue 57.
1: Arizona Charles, David Boyd, 2011 out, over.

Five ninety-five, South Galleria Way, engine 283, pay deck 7.

be advised that we're flying to Bristol, left 9-10 at 165. Left 9-10 at 165, we are getting reports of a plastic box in the middle lane. We're also holding a 911 hang up, left off 24-2 for a open line. So, 7-2-1.

looks like it's going to be information. The RP is advising a 12 to 14 year old boy with an e-bike doing wheelies in the intersection of Williamsfield and Crescent City as a third block. Holding it, it's got 34, left on I-10 at 154, getting reports of a vehicle off right with the doors open and at 101 sitting on the divider. And be advised that we are now have a 964, east on your 68 at 175, transfer from Mesa for a vehicle accident. 1752.

0: heart.
1: 1364. 1364, can you see if my vehicle is still blocking for that 961? If not, I'm going to go to that 964.

Special call rescue 11. K-Deck 8. 962. 24th Street and Buckeye Road. Rescue 11. K-Deck 8.

0: Noble for the code 34. Sir, can I get you for the debris west on I-10 at 165?
1: Super. From 202 and 32.
0: I think you have to give me a large plastic box in the middle of the lane at 72 bucks.

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0: one of you in a vehicle that had constructed the median patio wall and the left and run off the roadway to the right. The other of you in North Carolina 28. Lincoln, Lincoln, Adam 4795.
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1: And units copy 2APB items, the first one's going to be for H vehicle at West Phoenix, 9100 South Silver Star Drive. Could we start runaway juvenile last of the first of regular database is 11-3 of 2010 for 15-year-old, 5,920 pounds, brown over ankle, left wing, neon green shirt, full pants. That's just resulting onset of a medical condition that requires some cutoff medication. Wait for a second. Going to be left in the area 5525 East Thomas Road. Again, 5525 East Thomas Road. Subject was last seen on 9/22/26 at approximately 2800 hours. Subject is a Sharon. This is Sharon K. The address is 424 of 1955 to 105 pounds. Gray hair, blue eyes, black and white, white t-shirt. With a Phoenix logo, black shorts, and white shoes. Subject has a condition presently easily lost or confused. 1808.
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1: Ladder tender 276, K-deck 7, unconscious person, 1166, West Washington Street. Ladder tender 276, K-deck 7. Ladder 273, K-deck 7, 962. U.S. 60 at South Aurora Road East, Sound East Side. Ladder 273, K-Deck 7.

he's added to the call. It's going to be an ACL, Northbound 101 at 40, and Northbound 101 at 40 for E at Whitefield, Cushing V. May three vehicles almost crashed, swerving in and out of traffic, and 5th Avenue, 211.

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0: 13-7. Can I 3-2 divert for 479-62 eastbound US 60 at 175?
1: 3-3-7, you can come on, can I there?
0: Vehicles offline. A subject is complaining of injuries after hitting the wall. So it's going to be 1019 in the moment, 1839.
1: 1339, you just put me on 1355. I'm almost 98 here.

0: 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And AP is working.
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1: It is 780, West on US 68173, again West on US 68173. I'm reporting a blue Toyota sedan, Arizona 4, Anum 84 King, contacting the 1079, 9211, beautiful South Pacific of the Mesa. Vehicle merged and almost hit. I believe CRP, 1821.

Austin, 1801 at 52 at the University of Austin. If you're getting requested, the lights are stuck on red. 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
0: 3337. 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I think it's going to be so much for you to sit down. The fire gate calls for closure with a black Chevy Malibu and a Dodge Ram pulling a trailer at 1843.

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Deck 8. 962 involving a pedestrian. 7th Street and Van Buren Street. Engine 8 and rescue 908. Deck 8.

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Pay deck 8. Still person. 3342. East 20 year fly. Ladder tender 43. Pay deck 8.

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KDEC 8. Still person. 3342. Eastland near 5. Rescue 32. KDEC 8.

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Altered level of consciousness. 1146. 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Ending 14. 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

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K-Deck 8. Still person. 1901. North 26th place. Rescue 11. K-Deck 8.

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0: 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Page 7. Difficulty breathing. 2149 East Corner Road. Medic 274. Page 7. Engine 273. Page 7.
1: Traffic.
0: East Southern Avenue. Engine 273. Page 7.
1: Can be 101 southbound at 59. Out of Arizona, William X-ray Adam, 7 Henry Kemp.
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Central call rescue 15. K-Deck 9. Altered level of consciousness. 1146. North 35th Avenue. Rescue 15. K-Deck 9. Engine 43. K-Deck 8. Fall injury. 3541. Deep Burbina Drive. Engine 43. K-Deck 8.

jet be tender 8. K deck 8. Still person. 7th Street and Roosevelt Street. Cubby West be tender 8. K deck 8. Engine 273. K deck 7. Still person. 3210. South McClintock Drive. Engine 273. K deck 7. Ladder tender 273. K deck 7. 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East Southern Avenue. Ladder tender 273. K deck 7.

Charlie Charlie, 7 0 7 0 7 0 7 0 7 0 7 0 7 0 7 0 7 0 7 0 7 0 7 0 7 0 7 0 7 0 7 0 7 0 7 0 7 0 7 0 7 0 7 0 7 0 7 0 7 0 7 0 7 0 7 0 7 0 7 0 7 0 7 0 7 0 7 0 7 0 7 0 7 0 7 0 7 0 7 0 7 0 7 0 7 0 7 0 7 0 7 0 7 0 7 0 7 0 7 0 7 0 7 0 7 0 7 0 7 0 7 0 7 0 7 0 7 0 7 0 7 0 7 0 7 0 7 0 7 0 7 0 7 0 7 0 7 0 7 0 7 0 7 0 7 0 7 0 7 0 7 0 7 0 7 0 7 0 7 0 7 0 7 0 7 0 7 0 7 0 7 0 7 0 7 0 7 0 7 0 7 0 7 0

0: 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Fire alarm indication. 5858. West Chandler Boulevard. Engine 284.
1: 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I'll be in 98.

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Hazmat 4, Engine 4, South Deputy, Battalion 3, Car 957 South, and Car 957 North. 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

0: Franklin, are you at Whirlpool 4961, standing right, standing by off of Buffalo, just off the 4101?
1: Connection.
0: Okay, it's going to be a subject for the caller that tried to run the RP off the road. Also, missing a white truck, towing a trailer was involved, and that's going to be in a black Chevy Malibu. This is the same calls earlier, 13379 5 no contact earlier.

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Payback 8. 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Payback 8.

0: 7. Fall injuries. 5140. West Cannon Street. Ladder 289. Page of 7. Minute 341. And engine 341. Page of 7. Park problem. 9508. East Ridge Road. Minute 341. And engine 341. Page of 7.
1: Ladder
0: 1024, K-9.

0: Cypress 41, both westbound and eastbound Dobson ramps are clear.
1: Okay.

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1: Number 2 building 1200 room 9.

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1: Yes.
0: Westbound 183, copy Arizona.
1: Go ahead.
0: Adam 6, Lincoln Charles.
1: Shepard. Adam 6, Lincoln Charles, 10 to 8, Sam, 526 to 7, Chevy Colorado, subject to the Phoenix,

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1: Engine 38,
0: Mr. Trev. 10-22, we are still westbound. Looks like we are going to exit at correction, will be safely.
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Paydeck 9. 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Paydeck 9.

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KW 8.

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K-Deck 8. Injured person. Sky Harbor Airport Terminal 4SC Concourse. Flight 19. K-Deck 8. Engine 13. K-Deck 8. 962. 5558. East Lafayette Boulevard. Engine 13. K-Deck 8. Special call rescue 11. K-Deck 8. Seizure. 3710. East McDowell Road. Rescue 11. K-Deck 8.

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0: 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Page 7. Still person. 45,303. West near...
1: 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Cannon roll.
0: 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Page 7. Check welfare. 1995. West Chandler Boulevard. Engine 288. Page 7.
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0: 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Fire panel A6. Fire alarm indication. 62, North 92nd Drive. Engine 161. Fire panel A6. Special call rescue 19. Hey, deck 8. Injured person. Sky Harbor Airport Terminal 4SC Concourse. Rescue 19. Hey, deck 8. Engine 915, K-Deck 9, 962, 69th Avenue and St.
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Ladder 11, MSP 8, KDEC 8, code 3117, East Van Buren Street. Ladder 11, MSP 8, KDEC 8. Engine 372, KDEC 8. Fall injury, 8383, South 48th Street. Engine 372, KDEC 8.

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Difficulty breathing. 2775, South 51st Avenue. Engine 915, K-9.

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KDEC 9. Service call. AOI. 4544. South 98 Lane. Engine 62. KDEC 9.

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KDEC 9. Altered level of consciousness. 3836. West McHenry Street. Rescue 15. KDEC 9.

0: Caesar to Korea, no contact with Angus southbound, and I guess one time Caesar heading northbound.
1: 2-3-3-4, 9-3-3-4.

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Rescue 34, Payback 9.

0: Special call rescue 34. Pay deck 9. Difficulty breathing. 2775. South 51st Avenue. Rescue 34. Pay deck 9.
1: I got a code 34 off of the left, southbound 101, just north of Elliott. I'm going to get turned around for you.
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1: We're going to be available to do a traffic break so I can get this car off right.
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1: I'd like this to be a civilian part of it.

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1: Airport traffic, please.
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white Ford F-150 with truck versus a truck with a trailer pulling a car. Under where the pickup of the trailer was, basically.

0: 13-37, can I just start for 479-64, eastbound 2-6?
1: LA 175, KDF 9, fall injury, 4366, 23rd Avenue, LA 175, KDF 9.

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0: 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KDF 9. 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South 123rd Avenue. Maricopa 173.
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1: Central call engine 173, KDEC 9, fall injury, 4315, South 123rd Avenue, engine 173, KDEC 9.
0: 1338, can I ask you for that traffic break assisting 2017?
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copy and interrupt call in the area of Cactus and 67 Avenue. Again, Cactus and 67 Avenue. Thank you for aiming the subject with early onset dementia. Subject is a Mary Ida Lincoln, Ocean Mary Ida Robert. Police first name George Adam Charles Adam Charles. Goodworth is 9-4-48 for a white male. Hoodie and jacket with black pants. Subject was left for 200 hours and driving a separate Pacific Spectra, Ohio, Secretary of King Boy, Robert 534. Sector working out of the wrong way. Curry, Southpaw 51 at 11. Looks like it's going to be a blue Toyota four-door coupe, Arizona William Charles Adam 427. Whistling wrong way. Turn around, hit the median, and is now driving the correct way. Flight time 2, going about 50 miles an hour. Still trying to locate it at 24.

0: copy, 2 ETL, Suzette Hamburg, up 3, go Eastern Circuit Bridge and Eastern Circuit 3. So be sure putting your bus motorcycle right of way, dark serving to 7 OP in the HOV lane about 90 miles an hour. And break for a second.
1: Special call, medic 321.
0: ETL is going to be Eastern 010 at 153. Get Eastern 010 at 153 for a gray school road across 693 in the middle of traffic. For the 10 million, about 3 goes walk up, 3 points.

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1: Hello, Sanjay 85. I've been told that you folks handle 200 almost as well for the support system.
0: Ladder 289.
1: 212 arm.
0: Ladder 289.
1: Pull out at 212. Yeah, this is just going to be a list of this. We don't need any other help. This is all my copy.

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0: 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Can you send us a 926 for white? Gonna be in the landscaping. They're probably gonna have to get the cable or something to get it out.
1: 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Having the monoxide alarm indication.
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1: 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Unconscious person, 41,210, West
0: Alamora Drive. There's pretty substantial damage to the concrete and fencing right here at the top of the ramp.
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1: For the complement, the 48th Street and the I-10 just off us.
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engine 13, you're on scene. You had two that made entry. On air, there's no alarm. Flight odor, heavy thunder 80, continue into meter, and I'll make the promise commandment 2019.

0: 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West Washington Street. Ladder 1 and engine 1. K-Deck 8.
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South Purple Face Drive. 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KF8. Still person. Sky Harbor Airport Terminal 4 Checkpoint 2. 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KF8.

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43, K-8, 962, 40th Street and Chandler Boulevard. Engine 43, K-8.

Copy an ETO southbound 101 at Warner, again southbound 101 at Warner. Patient plane is over, Van Arizona 16 with Adam 147, Zahidas 1029. The red plane is 10, 155, Zahidas 1029, same lane. This is 702 integrity, 10 drives up, 3 5, 5 36.

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3378. Theta 7. Still Burton. 1901. East Apache Boulevard. Engine 378. Theta 7. Engine 2810. Theta 7. Overdose. 3745. South Arizona Avenue. Engine 2810. Theta 7. Special call ladder tender 4. K-Deck 8. Red flooding. AOI. 100. West Washington Street. Ladder tender 4. K-Deck 8.

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Page at 7. 962. High Croton University Drive. Medic 271. Page at 7.

Spirit Sabine ETL. 202 Mapa 46 unknown direction, again eastbound, Persian. 202 Mapa 46 unknown direction. Mesa PD is advising of an ETL for an unknown vehicle that was drag racing. Advising that they think it was drag racing due to the sound, but we don't have a vehicle description. Also advising they cannot confirm that it even got onto the highway. But that time really is about 5 to 2047.

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1: Left lane, if I said something that their tire came off, so it's pretty nice.

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Fire channel delayed. Fire alarm indication. 2999 North 44th Street. 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Fire channel delayed.

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Just page. 4191. South Purple Sage Drive. Met at 285. Page at 7.

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K-Deck 8. 962. 40th Street and Chandler Boulevard. Rescue 43. K-Deck 8. Engine 8. K-Deck 8. Hill Burton. 1880. East Van Buren Street. Engine 8. K-Deck 8.

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Fire channel 812.

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1: We're going to need a unit for traffic control.
0: Is this for the eastbound only?
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Page 7. Overdose. 3745. South Arizona Avenue. Headed 2811. 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

0: 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Is there any units that can also just try to break on the 60 to the I-10? We can sync up at the same time. 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

0: 2016, are you available to assist District 11 with debris southbound 87 at 199? Also advising there's a truck with a trailer with a house that's on going slow that possibly lost the object to the fence.
1: 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NG278, KDF 7.

0: 3 on ramp shutdown.
1: Shut down the 3 on ramp.

for call rescue 3. K-9. Code. 39th Avenue and Beer Street. Rescue 3. K-9. Ladder 289. K-7. Unconscious person. 3460. West Chandler Boulevard. Ladder 289. K-7.

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1: Garcia, go for 961, southbound 101 up 49.
2: Black Sea Oslo versus A Grace Alpha off lot. 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

0: 13-0. 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
1: Okay, what time is the vehicle? Silver. Okay, 17. 117 traffic, your southbound 202 is Elliott.
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1965, KDEC 9. 1965, KDEC 9. 1965, KDEC 9. 1965, KDEC 9. 1965, KDEC 9. 1965, KDEC 9. 1965, KDEC 9. 1965, KDEC 9. 1965, KDEC 9. 1965, KDEC 9. 1965, KDEC 9. 1965, KDEC 9. 1965, KDEC 9. 1965, KDEC 9. 1965, KDEC 9. 1965, KDEC 9. 1965, KDEC 9. 1965, KDEC 9. 1965, KDEC 9. 1965, KDEC 9. 1965, K

0: 281. Kata 7. Altered level of consciousness. Danielson Way and Hawken Way. Ladder 281. Kata 7. Special call Maricopa 173. Kata 9. Back problem. 11,345. West Rock High Road. Maricopa 173. Kata 9. Engine 17, KDEC 8, medical alarm, 2626, East Arizona, Gilmore Circle, engine 17.
1: Copy the ETSR 8, brandishing weapon, westbound 2253, again, westbound 2253, the tenderly set 6 to go.
0: Engine 2, KDEC 8.
1: If you seem to be in a black Dodge Charger, advising that there's a brown sedan, and also a motorcycle rider, they were approached by this man on the motorcycle that had a helmet, possibly had an accent, advising that they showed a gun and chased them. The RC got off the highway and went to the nearest PD station, advising something about a court case and assault, but advising that they don't want to be a victim. 2132.

44, K-9, 1st down, 63rd Avenue and Palm Lane, heavy rescue tender 44, K-9.

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couple of attempts on Roku over a time delay about 15 ago. In the area of 101 in Indian Bend, just west of again. 101 in Indian Bend, just west of. We have to be a dark card, 2013, price for 200, Arizona John, Charles Adam, 7.8. That's for 2013, price for 200, from the surface of Youngstown, advising. Suspect is a Treadwell Alexander, date of birth is 8-11 of 96. Advising the subject does have a firearm, DB with girlfriend and took their vehicle. Per the call history, advising that the vehicle is 1040, just as we said, entered. Under direction, and I guess handling about 15 yards, 21-47.

1340. K-9. Abdominal pain. 7850. 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Engine 40. K-9.

0: for 1738 Illinois.
1: It's going to be Charles, George, Paul, Nora, 25, out of Connecticut.
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0: Looks like Central's looking at pursuit. Southbound 51 at 4. Again, southbound 51 at 4. Looks like it's moving for a motorcycle that was passing on the shoulder, and vehicle is taken off.
1: Charles 111. It looks like District 5 is a little 10-6 right now. Can you pull me over to 13, please?
0: I'll follow up.

0: 1360.
1: Did you ever run a plate for it? I did not. I did not. I did not. I did
0: not. I did not. I did not. I did
1: not. I did not. I did not.

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Page 7. Cloverdale. 3460. West Chandler Boulevard. Meta 289. Page 7. Engine 287. Page 7. Altered level of consciousness. 4134. East Stella Live Drive. 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Page 7.

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K-9. Abdominal pain. 7850. West McDowell Road. 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

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Major fire channel 3. 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South Notre Dame Park Circle. 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

0: emergency. Will you be sorry for a point about starting with EPO, Eastbound 2282?
1: 620, North 2nd Avenue, SU1.
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1: Four miles east, 4-4-6.

0: 21 ATL. It looks like a pedestrian is now trying to break into the window at 2141.
1: Do a
0: solid email.

0: Roger, flying at 31 ATL. Subject close the window, attempted to take the subject's vehicle. The subject jumped out at milepost 4. I don't know if that's really the pedestrian or if the driver.
1: Different calls.

31 ATL. The RT stopped when the vehicle jumped out. 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For this unknown call, we're getting a report of a Hispanic male with a yellow shirt and jeans. So again, I don't know if they're going to be related. I don't know if they're connected or... But so far we have two calls and it looks like two different RPs.

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0: Okay, multiple units, 1333, what was your traffic? Tepler, I can help you out with the OSP. Who is the other unit that had traffic? And 1333, confirming you're going to be out with the truck?
1: Four, Silver, Chevy, Colorado, broken back window.

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the ATL with the time limit about 10 ago, left 9, 10 at 159. Again, left 9, 10 at 159 for a street sweeper with a trailer. The trailer has a flat, advising it bouncing around and the driver's not aware it's going to be off left. The driver's not aware it's possibly still mobile at 2154.

0: 14 is advising suspect jumped out between 44th Street and 52nd Street.
1: The subject is advising the subject stops out around 44th Street to 52nd Street. 1950, are you able to check that area?
0: Yeah,
1: turn
0: around at 40th Street.
2: Okay.
0: It's all. 2505. 352, I'm westbound, I'm not here. Turn around.

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1: Copy negative, contact mainline 40th Street to Priest. 2018.
2: Copy traffic, westbound 202 at 10.
1: Go ahead.
2: Arizona, Henry 9 out of 3 out of 4.

0: 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K-9. Silverton. 11,759. West Flanagan Street. LA-175. K-9. Engine 378. Mesa Fire Channel 3. Unconscious person. 2245. West Ellis Street. Engine 378.
1: Virginia, you're contact mile post 13, mile post 2, westbound.
0: Special Coast 175, K-9, Silverton, 11,759, West Flanagan Street, Engine 173, and Maricopa 175, K-9.

0: 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Page 7. Injured person. 6460. South Aurora Road. NJC 74. Page 7.
1: Ocean 13-38 going 10-7 tonight.
2: Have a good night, sir. Thank you, sir. Ocean 13-39, catch me.
3: Go forward, northbound 101 to westbound 202.
2: No,
3: 32 seconds, 30 seconds.

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Rescue 1 and heavy rescue tender 8. Payback 8.

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Charles Adams, 7 9 6 9 6 9 6 9 6 9 6 9 6 9 6 9 6 9 6 9 6 9 6 9 6 9 6 9 6 9 6 9 6 9 6 9 6 9 6 9 6 9 6 9 6 9 6 9 6 9 6 9 6 9 6 9 6 9 6 9 6 9 6 9 6 9 6 9 6 9 6 9 6 9 6 9 6 9 6 9 6 9 6 9 6 9 6 9 6 9 6 9 6 9 6 9 6 9 6 9 6 9 6 9 6 9 6 9 6 9 6 9 6 9 6 9 6 9 6 9 6 9 6 9 6 9 6 9 6 9 6 9 6 9 6 9 6 9 6 9 6 9 6 9 6 9 6 9 6 9 6 9 6 9 6 9 6 9 6 9 6 9 6 9 6 9 6 9 6 9 6 9 6 9 6 9 6 9 6 9 6 9 6 9 6

0: 33. The number at the bottom of the comments on this call is at the Phoenix PD's call number.
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1: Do you want to believe that for me?
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1: 10-4. 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
2: 10-4, thank you. It's going to be a large pallet with a board in the middle lane. For the caller, I advise being a large object crafted styrofoam about the size of a small fridge. 9-2-13.
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0: 1321, messaging this debris. PSC said there's no contact, but we have had approximately 3 calls on the screen 3D.
1: We're all good to the area.
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North Laurel Road. 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Codex 7.

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Kate F7. Fall injury. 6100. 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Kate F7.

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0: Ladder 11. Pay deck 8. Allergic reaction. 2836. East Van Buren Street. Ladder 11. Pay deck 8.
1: Call number 1676 at the breeze on the Gore Point. It is styrofoam and needs to be picked up as quickly as possible.

0: okay?
1: That call looks like it's already closed.
2: Hey, just got it.
0: Okay, do you need me to get it open again?
1: Yeah, just look at the address.

0: 3, and rest secure. Okay, deck 8. Fall injury. 230, South 12th Avenue.
1: Okay.
2: Yes, that's a breeze. I had no contact with it. It's very frustrated flying, but flying. What 4 points is it in? On ramp, off ramp, which one?
0: 9.
1: Okay,
3: 31,
1: which
3: core
1: point is this in?
3: Yes,
0: 240.
3: Hey, that's
0: 9.
3: The core point of the on-ramp 243.
1: CTO, take copy.
3: What's that, Delvin?
0: Hey, deck 8. Seizure. 1016, North 26th Street. Engine 11.
1: So, T-31, is that Delvin, sir, or is that Casper?
3: Williamsville
1: on that 4 point. 22:35.

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Engine 343. Fire panel A7.

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Special call, Rescue 33, Cadet 6, heart problems, 5020 West Thunderbird Road, Rescue 33, Cadet 6. Engine 288, KDX7, falling tree, 875 West Peace Road, engine 288, KDX7.

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1: Is there another available unit that's in the area? 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We're blocking 1 and 2, and we're on a curve. People are still flying up on.
2: Tougher,
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1: Go for it.
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0: 28. 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
0: 2026, 15, 13, 81, 23, 17.

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Code 2, Theta 7, stuck elevator code 2, AOI, 3234, North Scottsdale Road, LP602, Theta 7. Special call medic 329, cadet 6, fallen 321,345, north 263rd lane, medic 329, cadet 6.

0: Russell call Maricopa 150, KDEC 9, El Person, 6755, North 83rd Avenue, Maricopa 150, KDEC 9. CH1, KDEC 2, Christ Care, 16th Street, Thomas, CH1, KDEC 2. Mission 34, KDEC 9, Falling 3, 2. Correction, 7506 West Lincoln Street, Engine 34, KDEC 9.
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0: called me. That's actually nice, but Edward Sam Adams, Zero Ocean North 4. 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Yeah, officer, what kind of vehicle are you going to be out with?
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0: Yeah.

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19-12, that looks like negative 1029, shows your registration on 2013, Hyundai Sonata. 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

0: and if you guys are holding 2964, so it's going to be blocking east on your 68186. The second one's going to be west on your 68177. That's good, 364.
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0: Lincoln, can we try to get some more info from that RV that activated that?
1: Okay. It looks like for the Qualcomm, they're advising that they didn't have anything for their permit set.

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Transfer to the next.

as well as a holding debris eastbound 234 southwest. South Fork, down in the right lane at Kansas City.

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Fire panel delayed. Fire alarm indication. 12,637. South 48th Street. Engine 38. Fire panel delayed.

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1: Eastbound.
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1: 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Engine 74 and rescue 74. K-Deck 8.

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0: Negro 141. Busy doing a traffic break eastbound 60. It's prior to 185. Motorcycles get off left to exit and field.
1: I'm happy you're going to give a traffic break. 10 minutes.

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Pedra 7. Ladder 10273. Pedra 7. Difficulty breathing. 2016. East Common Street. Ladder 10273. Pedra 7. Engine 207. Pedra 7. Maternity problem. 2203. West Marina Court. 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
0: Stop on. Following 9-6-8-4-4-8, westbound cruise to northbound 51. We're getting close to a four-door vehicle that hit the corner of the ramp and is blocking the middle of the ramp. Bike airbags are deployed. Checking to see if Central Unit I can assist us at 30 minutes. I'll see if you're checking your contact at 30 minutes.

0: Castle call rescue 1. Hey, deck 8. Phil Burton. 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
0: Avenue. Try to get that,

0: That's off of 2018, or up to Arizona Avenue, off of 47. So we confirm up the GPS for repeating on the Santana, not the right number.
1: Unconscious person, 311, North 1st Avenue, engine 1.
2: 47.

0: you have a trooper that is going to turn back around and come my way, can you just remove the debris that's at the beginning of the ramp before he comes all the way to me?
1: Go contact. 44 minutes.

0: for the two callers, it looks like both of them are showing on the San Pan, not the Red Mountain, at 45 minutes.
1: Copy, Greg. Thank you.
0: Copy. 46 minutes.

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0: 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West Los Arbolas.
1: This is calling the fire 911 hang up. We now have another fire advising Eastern Mississippi to be south on 101 Rancher, Red Nissan, Oklahoma. Off left. We had to confirm if it looks like it was going to explosion or not. Fire at 1 o'clock.
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0: 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He said he's on and off.
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1: Person 2 to the first repeat. Back to the EPD for the sequel. The subject is possibly wearing a white t-shirt with a Phoenix logo, black shorts, white shoes. Subject does have a condition called the Lander D. Off port. You're confused at 106.

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0: Five seven zero nine
1: miles. 37. Avenue. Engine 285. Page 7.

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1: How far
0: do I have? Waiting for the X-ray. Union 72. 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

special call medic 273, KDEC 7, 962, US 60 at A101 eastbound to northbound, medic 273, KDEC 7, 962.

Ladder 10. Stay deck 9. Altered level of consciousness. 2222. West Encanto Boulevard. Ladder 10. Stay deck 9. Ladder 10 to 24. Stay deck 9. That's all. 3525. Reston South Avenue. Ladder 10 to 24. Stay deck 9.

0: Franklin, unknown situation, Southbound 101 at 56. Dark Ford F-250 is pulled over that has mud coming off of it. 116.
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0: It says mud, M-U-D.

0: And 300, I'm not referring to if he was able to find his off right just south of baseline at 117.
1: And that vehicle's been sitting there for a couple hours now.
2: Central, okay.
0: Central, you are back.

That's not where it's all found.

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1: same time.
2: Confirm that that's a vehicle, but it probably is, so that one should be gone in a little bit.
0: Okay,

Sabine ETR, Westland 2387 again, Westland 2387. Nate, the PD advised that there is an all block today with no lights on, could 702 100 miles an hour, if I can't believe that one ago. 126.

Special call rescue 3. K-9. 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Rescue 3. 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
0: Does anybody advise ADOT damage?
1: 2017 advised that there was a sign, I believe.
0: One of the black and yellow signs that say it's road curves right. 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
1: Just one of those five.
0: But it is, so there's five of them. It's the third one in line.

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Difficulty breathing. 10,315, West McDowell Road. Engine 172, K-9.

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Check K. Third Street and New Avenue. Ladder 10276. KF7. Engine 17. KF8. Park problem. 4620 North 14th Street. Engine 17. KF8.

Tendency 77, Theta 7, Park Problem, 2555, North Side Road. Engine 377, Theta 7,

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Page 7. Just change. Third Street and New Avenue. Medic 276. Page 7.

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Pay deck 9. Difficulty breathing. 10,315. West McDowell Road. Maricopa, 175. 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

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A-Deck 8. Park problem. 4620 North 14th Street. Rescue 17. A-Deck 8.

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0: Nicholas, you first got the LPD for a failure yield. That's the east down in the school from Hayden to it.
1: KDAC 9, first and down.
0: That's ready, send it to locate eastbound Indian School from Hayden, timely at 2 ago for a failure yield from Scottsdale PD. Subscribe to the yellow sports bike, Arizona 1 George Adams, 7 John 6. Again, Arizona 1 George Adams, 7 John 6. Riders, subscribe to the Hispanic male, lastly wearing a white shirt, blue jeans, and a backpack. Time delay now, 2 minutes ago. And 1022 is just 964 at 87th Indian School, Scottsdale PD, advisory at 622. 0237.

Southbound 101, going 48, running up. Good 702 at 90, 10 20 air turns negative 10 29 9 7 22 Hyundai Sonata, Chandler 240.

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Payback 9. Altered level of consciousness. 83rd Drive and Fulton Street. Rescue 62. Payback 9.

158. K-9. Park problem. 5326. Rescue and drive. Engine 58. K-9.

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Pay deck 9. Difficulty breathing. 304 West Southern Avenue. Ladder tender 22. Pay deck 9.

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Hazardous situation. 5516, rescue cannon 3. Engine 34, heavy rescue tender 44, Italian 3, car 957 south, and car 957 north. 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

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And I don't know what they have, they're asking for backup.

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1: 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If they can take that out, please.

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I still need our help. 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
0: 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Tom David. 6, break 6, break 6. 1, 7, 4, 7, 9, 4, 0, 2, 7.

0: 027, showing Arizona Boy Mary Edward 5651. He's fired 2 of 2021 on a 2007 Chevy Aveo to a James Kincaid out of Flagstaff.
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Still person. 7th Avenue and Southern Avenue. 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Pay deck 9.

restricted or temporary use permit issued that expired 6/6/26 to Shannon Thompson. Unknown where it's out of. There's a canceled out of Oregon from a long time ago. That's all I got.

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Page at 7. Injured person. 9504. East Ridge Road. Engine 341. Page at 7.

10-34 blocking westbound 10 at 159. Westbound 10 at 159 for a great passenger car with no lights, blocking the right lane right next to the goal point at 0401.

Nissan Altima, this is Rick at Maricopa, 1028 Sam, responsibility of 405.

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Park problem. 6949, West Hubble Street. Engine 44, K-Deck 9.

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Nevada Tender 22, 10 Rescue 28, K-Duck 8, Code 5815, South 7th Street. 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

519, 10 rescue 19, KDEC 8, just 10, 2515, East Buckeye Road. Squad 19, 10 rescue 19, KDEC 8.

0: 202 is 19.
1: Yeah,
0: Eastbound 202 is 19 for a tire block in the center lane. No vehicles pull off in the area. 422.

Green or white sedan. It's driving in the right lane very slowly with hazards on.

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K-Deck 8. Difficulty breathing. 1626. East McHenry Street. Deck D8. K-Deck 8.

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KF7.

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Fire Carol A8. Debris fire. 36th Street and Coronado Road. Engine 11. Fire Carol A8.

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Cougar Tail on one clear vehicle service hangage for 961 southbound 202 at 33. Southbound 202 at 33 for Lincoln Honda Civic versus a Lincoln. The Lincoln is a rear end of the RV and

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Allergic reaction. 2834, South 64th Drive. Engine Line 15, paid at 9.

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KDEC 8. Fall injury. 2812. East Gary Way. Rescue 32. KDEC 8.

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1: Driven the area for 1311 collision from baseline down to almost power now. 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

0: just got up at 1021 with the RP staying there, still standing by on the southbound off ramp to Ilya.
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K-8. Just change. 7550. North 15th Street. 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K-8.

0: 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Study West Descender 8, K-Deck 8.
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0: be out with traffic. We're going to be at northbound 202 at milepost 30. Come here, Zen 28. Go ahead. John Adam 7, David Robert.
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1: 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Engine 286, KF7.
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1351 East Center for Code 34 blocking 143 northbound at 3. Northbound 143 at 3, just near McDowell's, unknown passenger car, small SUV, driver's outside the vehicle trying to change it. Possibly blocking the right lane, possibly off-right, East PTOC is looking at 528.

13-5-1 for HVTLC, they have no contact with blind spots at 530.

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Fall injury. 1222 East North Shore Drive. 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Page at 7.

0: blocking eastbound 10 at 155 on the ramp to the USA.
1: Well, 19, go ZZ 180. Can you check if 524 has a filter? 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

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West Indian School Road. Engine 10. K-Deck 9.

0: full traffic. East side of 10-155, you're going to the Great Volkswagen to one. The reported block in the HOV lane on the transition ramp for HBTOC is actually the main line prior to the 60, access Broadway.
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Engine 23, K-Deck 8.

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1: Hi, 49. Lincoln 7, Adam 7, Young Edwards, 927, 2, 21, 21, 21, 21, 21, 21, 21, 21, 21, 21, 21, 21, 21, 21, 21, 21, 21, 21, 21, 21, 21, 21, 21, 21, 21, 21, 21, 21, 21, 21, 21, 21, 21, 21, 21, 21, 21, 21, 21, 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

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Pay deck 9.

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2: 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Animal bite. 1423. 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
1: 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That's on 5-86.

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The light fleet of the Highlander is unplayed. There's still 10-19 unknown weapons.

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David 110, negative 1029, Arizona Edward Mariano, 0, Victor 4. 11-27 on 7-12, Fort Focus, descend rate to the Casting Grand, 5-59.

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0: is the Central 964 blocking eastbound 101 at 34 on the off-ramp for a green Kia Sportage. There's a gray Audi SUV. 138 complaining 962.
1: Got it.
0: 400 from Clear Route. 400 600.

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K-Deck 9. Part problem. 43701. West Southern Avenue. Engine 701. K-Deck 9.

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K-Deck 9. Park problem. 23701. West Southern Avenue. Medic 327. K-Deck 9.

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1: Mulberry, 10-4-2. Traffic stop. Northbound. 2-2-23. I can't read it. 2-8-10 tag is in a red Nissan Road.
2: 10-4-6-1.
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0: 7016, KDEC 8, Hill Burton, 2115, East Buckeye Road, Engine 16, KDEC 8. Ladder Tender 24, KDEC 9, 962, I-10 at North 35th Avenue, eastbound, west side.
1: 239, copy traffic, westbound, milepost 139.
0: KDEC 9, seizure, 2225.
1: 9, copy traffic westbound, US 60, milepost 178. 1339. 5, Robert Adams, 16-0. November 628.
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0: Central, call rescue 11. Hey, deck 8. Still person.
1: Continue to tail eastbound 202 Muscles 11.
0: Hey, deck 8.
1: 202 Muscles 11 for a red Camaro. Behind a white Cadillac, both code 702, road raging.

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0: 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Fires 427 on a 2023 Chevy Colorado. 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

0: 0-42, -1029, expires 11/2026. Back to 2015, Jeep Cherokee out of Queen Creek at 638. Eastbound 202 at 7. Eastbound 202 at 7 for a blue Hyundai Tucson. Move on to Robert Moore, Adam 9, David Victor Adam. Up with 1381.
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West Pecan Road. 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Payback 9.

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State at 9. Silverton. 1146. North 35th Avenue. Engine 14. State at 9.

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0: 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I told them where you are again.
1: Okay, that's fine.

0: Michael, South Quirico 34, Southbound 101 at 44.
1: Airport
0: 101,
1: let's go.
0: It's going to be a great passenger call, right? Driver's sitting low. 647.
1: Jefferson
0: Street, 1161, KDEC 9. 13, can you keep blocking? He's down 60 to the northbound 101. Great passenger credit, spun out. Unknown occupants. Partially blocking unknown lane,
2: 48. Engine 284, fire channel 812, fire alarm indication. 7333, West Detroit Street. Engine 284, fire channel 812.

0: 13 Freeman, just to be advised, we have a couple callers sitting eastbound to northbound or westbound to northbound. HQT is looking at 650.
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0: traffic stop northbound 202 at 24.
1: Go ahead.
0: There's on a 11 Adam 2 Boy King.

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You gotta make that 667.

IDS 344, KDEC 9, medical alarm, 7432, West Palm Lane, IDS 344, KDEC 9.

0: Ladder tender to 76. Hey, deck 7. First and down. 222. East 6th Street. Ladder tender to 76. Hey, deck 7.
1: Maintain traffic. Westbound 6 day 18. Correction 179. Copy your 28.

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1: I am DC, just took the top. Can you show me clear of sight?
0: Go for it. I am 7-0-2.
2: Control 27, traffic 7.
0: 27.
2: 16185 westbound, Boy Lake from Boy 6122, Black F 150.
0: 7-0-2.
2: Operator 186.
0: Operator 186, 7-0-2.

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I have first class, your 926 now, 7-0-4.

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K-9.

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South 60, 178, come here, then 28 on the personalized. Colonel Sam, Tom Lincoln, on a red Volvo.

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1: 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Engine 572, stage of 7.

can you clear traffic for 964 blocking westbound 60-179 just east of, or just east of Country Club, blocking HOV for three vehicles per PD passing by.

Control 27, looks like you're about to roll up on it. Westbound 60 at 181, now a call from the involved. It's a white Chevy Silverado versus unknown. Possibly up to four vehicles blocking the HOV. Unable to move into the traffic. One subject 962 and 717.

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0: 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Engine 22, K-9.
1: Partially blocking the HOV lane as the hazard's on in a curve at 7:22.

0: 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West Grand Avenue. Engine 15. KDEC 9.
1: Patrol 27. Patrol 27. I'm moving this. All 5600. F-13, can you copy?

11. Yes, you are. Ladder 11. Engine 29. Battalion 2. Heavy Rescue 8. Battalion 3. Anchor 957 North. 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North 32nd Street. Engine 11. Yes, you 11. Ladder 11. Engine 29. Battalion 2. Heavy Rescue 8. Battalion 3. 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

0: 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K-Deck 8. 962 involving a motorcycle. 64. Engine 602 and Rescue 13. K-Deck 8.
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0: Southbound.
1: He is northbound, sir. 7th Planet.

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1: Houston 13, 10 4, copy direct.
0: Thank you, 732.

Ladder Tender 12, K-Deck 8, overdose, 3202, East McDowell Road. Ladder Tender 12, K-Deck 8.

0: 1325.
1: So, see behind me, I think there's a motorcycle that pulled off left. I don't know if that's a collision or not.
0: 832, see any?
2: 832, see, there was, he's going back into traffic.
0: 1325, copy.
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0: 735.

0: 4 for Central, westbound 10 at 150 for a blue sedan that was in the left lane, drifted to hit the median. It did stop off left. Sadly, Central, not sure if it's still there or not.
1: We'll call rescue 22.
0: Okay, so far. 7-3,
1: 9-15, west out of Vista Road. Rescue 22, payback 9.

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0: Thank you, sir. 736. Ending 01 Mary.
3: Copy another 1028 for another 96. That driver's going to be transported. I'll advise the run number and what location he's going to be transported to. Copy the 1028. Plate of, and it's disabled also, to be David Robert 214, white in color.
0: Robert 219411 and 26, 715 Silverado out of the 50 Junction at 737.

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0: 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I think it's 3333 East University.
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0: 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Copy unit 20, please.
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1: They're changing that.
0: Okay, run number is going to be Frank 2026104888. Again, it's going to be Frank 2026104888. 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

0: 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Paid at 9. 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West Pioneer Street. Ending
1: 13-2F. For Mary 736, if you can actually start the break just north of DDD and catch the 90th Street on ramp.
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0: 12 velocity westbound 202 to 45.
1: 7-3-0-19.
0: Westbound 202 to 45 for Black Kia Niro versus Gray Nissan versus another gray SUV. Two of all parties to 8961 at this time, still waiting on the 50. Block in the far right lane, so 45.

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1: Four lanes to get on the 143, code 702. And again, 9 now 2 0 at 748.

0: east for a wrong way coming out of Central. Eastbound to the westbound, I-10 from 151 for a white tractor trailer that spun out, faced the wrong way. That is now mobile. And another person now stating is now stationary at 151 westbound.
1: Now 372, and then 372.
0: Four. Okay. So we're in.

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1: Thank you.

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Park problem. 41574. West summer windway. Ladder tender 571. 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

0: 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Did this come off the 10 or the 17?
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1: Five vehicles, 961.

you're clear the wrong way completely. I'm holding a 961 westbound 10 at 151.5 for HVDSV. It's off right underneath the university. The driver's trying to run into traffic to remove debris. 10 minutes up.

0: doesn't want to be made out of, will it?
1: Special 27, I'm out of FTR. Special 27, that's up to me.

Westbound 10154, Bernard Gray, Dodge Challenger with a Cardinal 1028. As is hazards on weaving through the lane, RP Dodge is code 1321, no further 759.

Castle Cone, headed 2811. Hey, deck 8. Fall injury. 41,427, South 142nd Street. Met at 2811. Hey, deck 8.

Ladder Tender 175, K-Deck 9, 962, I-10 at milepost 131 westbound. Ladder Tender 175, K-Deck 9.

0: clear vehicle service for 961 in run westbound 2027.
1: Call 2625 South 19th Avenue, Jet 233, KDEX 2.

assignment LA-175, Paydeck 9, 962, I-10 at milepost 131 westbound, LA-175, Paydeck 9.

902 at 7, it's a gray Kia Sport Edge versus a white F-150. The white F-150 and the Sport Edge are not together. They both pull each other into the hit and run. Now off right, the pickup's just a little further ahead, one subject in that plane, defining Mazda 806.

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KDEC 8. 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West Oakland Street. 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KDEC 8.

1311, I see you signed up for the code 34 block. It's westbound 202 at 1 per HVDOC, just prior to 24th Street. Blocking lane number 3, access 32nd, 8-0, sir.

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1: 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Now I'm citing the driver for operating a state motor vehicle.
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Sky Harbor Airport Terminal. 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

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Fire signal A9. 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

0: 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Bill Burton. 42312. 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LA 571 and engine 575. 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Engine 17. Page 8. Person down. 16th Street and Glendale Avenue. Engine 17. Page 8. Engine 574. Page 7. Just change. 43,800. West County Cut Road. Engine 574. Page 7.
1: William 7, Adam 243.
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Page 7. Fall injury. 228. East Drive. Ladder tender 273. Page 7.

located eastbound 64177 for vehicle mode hit and run. Dodge Grand Caravan, Arizona, Lincoln, Adam 5, Henry Robert. And attempt to locate 841.

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Payback 9. Seizure. 7208. West Flower Street. Rescue 25. Payback 9.

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K-2. 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South 19th Avenue. 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K-2.

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KDEC 9, Gunshot Wound, stage for PD, 39th Avenue and Taylor Street. Jet B-21, Engine 21, Battalion 3, and Crisis Response 6. 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

0: Southwest Highway 101 at 58 for a Boston number 3 lane HPDOC. Had no contact at State 51.
1: Washington Street, Jet 211, K-Deck 8.

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Hello, Engine 837. The call seems to go back to the firm address because there are no buildings on Northern Avenue at that location. I'm assuming it's going to be north here.

I'm going to be going westbound on Southern at just west of Dawson. Southern just west of Dawson, go ahead. Arizona plate of Edward Adam 30 Paul. We're going to be debunking full entry here to the McDonald's. We'll be just south of, well, at the corner of Southern San Jose.

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1: Check that 34 northbound 101 to eastbound 202. Stepworth 101 and 52 northbound to eastbound 202. It's a grade sedan about halfway up the ramp. Grade for TOC at 855.

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0: 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I'll be 1087 at the hospital.
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0: Southbound 6189. Westbound 6189 for a wheel bearing on the center lanes. Vehicles are swerving around at 906.
1: 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Engine 43, KF8.

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Enter Griffin, 4444 South 21st Street. Ladder Tender 22, K Deck 8.

Number 175. K-9. Abdominal pain. 1656. North 113th Avenue. Ladder tender 175. K-9.

Take a look for debris, westbound 16 here, power for a wheelbarrow in the center, number 4 lane.

0: Alright, South 36, got another reporting party. One thing your power, now thing your Sossaman in the center lane.
1: Alright, I got a break going.
0: Yeah, for it, I left.
2: 3809, West Coronado Road, Jeffrey 15, KDEC 9.

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1: Traffic, eastbound 202, milepost 2, copy 02.
2: Person.
1: 1319.
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Transit is Tranche 1, K-2, Assist PD, 39th Avenue and Fillmore Street. Transit is Tranche 1, K-2,

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East Orange Street. Water Tender Scene 76. K-7. Engine 288. K-7. 962. Chandler Boulevard and Delaware Street. Engine 288. K-7. Engine 16. Fire panel delay. Fire alarm indication. 1640. East Jones Avenue. Engine 16. Fire panel delay. LA 283. K-7. Fall injury. 125. South Dobson Road. LA 283. K-7.

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K-2. Crisis Care. 16th Street and Glendale Avenue. Crisis Response 9. K-2.

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West Jackson Drive. 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

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East Flintlock Drive. 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

0: 1961. I'm going to get some gas here at US 60 in Priest, and then I'll 19 to that 961. Airport 935.
1: Hey, Saturn. Overdose. 1050, East Carter Road, ending 374, and Menace 273, KDEX 7.
0: 1318, sorry about that, that was also on the 1021, eastbound 10 at 153, for Blake Chevy, Colorado, versus Gray Jeep, off right, the other driver drifted into the line,

0: traffic, eastbound 10, or correction, eastbound 202 at milepost 10. Copy, is that 28?
1: It was eastbound 202 at 10.
0: Perfect. Alarm copies, AMR 162 response.
1: Southwest
2: 932. 1935, east heading lane, engine 271, KDEX 7. LA 288, KDEX 7, fall injury, 100, West Queen Creek Road, LA 288, KDEX 7.
1: 1318, negative 1029, Arizona 7, boy, Adam 9, young 5, 227, 2023, Chevy Camaro, Adam Mesa, 936.

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Page at 7. Difficulty breathing. 1935. East Hayden Lane. Medic 271. Page at 7.

0: 1311, can you take debris westbound 10 to the northbound 143 transition?
1: 1-8.
0: Westbound 10 to the northbound 143 transition. It's a full tire with no rim in the right lane. That's 938. George Henry, 938.

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Page status. Still person. 3232. South Mill Avenue. LA 272. Page 7.

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Page 7, Hillburton, 3232, South Mill Avenue. 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

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Page 7. Bill Burton, 3232. South Mill Avenue. 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

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Engine C 73, Theta 7. 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

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Altered level of consciousness. 17th Street and Lynn Lane. Rescue 57. K-Deck 8.

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Paid at 9. Silverton, 551, West Norton Street. 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Paid at 9. Ladder 10376. Paid at 7. Fall injury. 1333, South Aurora Road. Ladder 10376. Paid at 7.

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Paid at 9. Abdominal pain. 9:15. West Alpha Victor Road. Ladder Center 22. Paid at 9. Sarah 7. Paid at 2. Pacific CD. 11:15. West Apollo Avenue. Sarah 7. Paid at 2.

0: going to be westbound 202 at 46.
1: 224.
0: Westbound 202 at 46. One vehicle's going to be a white Hyundai Sonata, Arizona, Sam Union Adam, 275. One vehicle exited Arizona Avenue northbound, occurred about 5 ago. Going to be 958.

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1: Battalion 3, South Deputy, Heavy West 3-10-44, Car 957 South, and Hazmat 157.
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0: 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Fall injury. 1333. South Aurora Road. Engine 271. Page 7. 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Overdose.
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2: 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I'll be 19 in that direction.

Texan Company Tail, westbound 202 at 11. 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Has a lipstick on the back. Cooks of 02 at 100. Be a 4-minute time delay at Townfield.

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Park problem. 1515, East 70 Home Road. Engine 17, KDEC 8.

Castle Call Rescue 19. Payback 8. Fall injury. Sky Harbor Airport Terminal 4. Rescue 19. Payback 8.

3, K Deck 8, Silverton, 230, South Cross Avenue, Engine 3, K Deck 8. Special caller 217, K Deck 8, Heart Problem, 1515, East Stephanie Home Road, just 217, K Deck 8.

0: 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Pay deck 8. Person down. 16th Street and Glendale Avenue. 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Pay deck 8.
1: Shoes. 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

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Page 7.

Creation out of Tucson, it's being missing endangered for a runaway juvenile west of Lee, first of Riker, 11-3 of 2010. A 15-year-old male, 509 over 120, brown over hazel, flashing red, neon green shirt, floral pants, and seen on foot in the 9100 block of South Silver Star Drive. Surgery has a mental condition that requires medication. Is seen, check welfare, contact New York County Sheriff's Office, no further intercept.

0: called in. 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What's going on?
1: 7. Fall injury. 13.
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0: 13-18, we're going to file online to get 22. 4, thank you. 10 ready?

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East Hayden Lane. 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

0: 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West Alta Vista Road. 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Codec 9.
1: North down 101 from 56, time delay now of 2 ago. Silver sedan, RP thinks it's possibly 1381. Sporadically changing lanes, swerving in another lane in the shoulder. Was going 30 miles per hour on the ramp, unable to maintain speed. Erratic braking, no further. 1013.

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Ladder 10273, K-Deck 7. Still person. 1865, East Broadway Road. Ladder 10273, K-Deck 7. 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Special Call Rescue 3, K-Deck 8, Hill Burton, 230, South 12th Avenue, Rescue 3, K-Deck 8.

about the traffic? Eastbound 2287. Tom Roberts, Boy Sam. That's right, that's it.

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1: Can you check out 1018 on the code 34 eastbound 202 at 58?
2: 1311, I read that call. It's a commercial vehicle. The person's probably in a sleeper berth. Waiting for that's just blocking.
0: The assignment 1750.
1: And ready. You can see it is. I just called code 34 off right on the main line on top of 24th Street. Do you want to check that one on a different call?
2: You want a commercial vehicle at 58?
1: And then there was a semi on the southbound side that they had seen in the pullout area. Then there was an additional code 34 off right on the main line in the same area.
2: Oh, that's back that way.
1: Thank you, sir. 1080.

0: Did they end up calling back, or can we close that out?
1: I don't see a call back. I'll get it cleared.

updated attempt to locate previously northbound 101 at 56. RP called back stating they're now passing 48, still driving very erratic. Again, they only... Correction, now an updated description of a silver Hyundai with a partial temporary 1028 ending in 950. 1020R.

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1: 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Yes,

5, Natural Gas East, 732, East Pier Street. Engine 8, South Deputy, Battalion 1, Hazmat 4, and Hazmat 157. Fire Channel A5. Squad 19, K-8, Ball Injury, Sky Harbor Airport Terminal 3. Squad 19, K-8.

0: blocking westbound 2201. Westbound 2201 for Black Dodge SUV blocking HOV lane with a passenger type flat tire at 1021.
1: Engine 181, KDEC 9, Silverton, 295, East Van Buren Street. Engine 181, KDEC 9.
2: Close out my traffic stop with a citation.
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Difficulty breathing. 1225 North 40th Street. Yes, T13, K-8.

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Check for 911, hang up, eastbound 6175. I think that's mature, but it is stable. 1041.

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0: Central Z, northbound 202 from 33, 2 to go. GM Central Z, now 3 to go. Northbound 202 from 33, for break GM 40, 4 to 1028, almost cause of 964, swerving code 702, our beat loud individual, end of Central Z, 1056.
1: 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Engine 271, fire channel day 7. Engine 1, K-Deck 8, minor injury, 834, North 2nd Avenue. Engine 1, K-Deck 8.

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South Aurora Road. 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North Lake Drive. 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North Lake Drive. 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

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Hey, that's it.

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0: 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Unconscious person. 4202. Red Girl Drive.
1: Okay, westbound I-10 162. Want to go? Silver Chevy passenger car. Utah 0465 Adam. Passenger car 0465 Adam out of Utah. Driver described as a white male. The front 101 passenger is holding a baby in her lap unrestrained. No further. 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

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East Apache Boulevard. Ladder 276. Ada, 7. Engine 6. Ada, 8. Difficulty breathing. 1150. 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Engine 6. 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Engine 343. Fire Feral A7. Fire alarm indication. 7970. South Autoplex Loop. Engine 343. Fire Feral A7. 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
2: 304, North
0: Avenue.
2: 282, KDEP 7. Central call, medic 281. KDEC 7, seizure, 1710, Eastern Main Road, Meta 281, KDEC 7.
1: Oh, Mary, Center 2, moving off at Guadalupe.
0: Oh, yeah, at Guadalupe, on the 30.
4: Do you want to keep that APO on at this time or put 857 on it?

1339 westbound 202 milepost 39 off right with code 34. Copy 28. 1339. Charles George Edward 5469.

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Injured person, 4836, East McDowell Road. Engine 13, K-Deck 8.

Alright, so I get his number, yeah, I'm on my way.

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1: Level of consciousness, 2355, East Camelback Road, ending 61, K-Deck 8.

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1: 93 traffic, southbound 101 F43.
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Page 7.

0: 13-14 for pedestrian, westbound 10 at 161 for a male last seen wearing a blue shirt, black shorts, brown shoes, walking towards the bridge. Nothing seen in his hands for the RP. It looked like he was thinking about jumping.
1: Avenue. 13-14 to the east is on the overpass.

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Pay deck 9. 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West Line 9 Street. 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
1: She says he was just standing there and then walked towards the Cracker Barrel. 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

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West Jackson Street. 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

0: Battalion 281, and Ladder 281, Mesa Fire Channel 6, 2N1 Medical Response, Williams Field Road and Lindsay Road. Battalion 281, and Ladder 281, Mesa Fire Channel 6. Engine 283, Page 7, altered level of consciousness, Base 25, South 94th Street. 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

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K-Deck 7. Stall injury. 1175. West Pecos Road. Engine 288. K-Deck 7.

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Kate F8. Altered level of consciousness. 2355. East Camelback Road. FQ61. Kate F8. Engine 13. Kate F8. Check welfare. 4430. East McDowell Road. Engine 13. Kate F8.

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0: copying you still westbound 68178. Westbound 68178. For great portion CB, cut off the RP. Vehicle started to brake check the RP and also follow them. And the RP loss is about 20-0 at 12:04.
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Altered level of consciousness. 825. South 94th Street. Net at 283. Page at 7. LA 283. 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Diabetic problem. 655. South Dobson Road. LA 283. And engine 284. 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

Massachusetts. Paid at 9. Injured person. I-17 is South 7th Street westbound on ramp. Engine 6. Paid at 9.

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Page 7. Park problem. 10,404 East Lambert Drive. Meta 342 and engine 341. Page 7.

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K-Deck 9. Altered level of consciousness. 9897. West McDowell Road. Engine 172. K-Deck 9. Special call medic 341. K-Deck 8. Back problem. 11135. East Elmhurst Drive. Medic 341. K-Deck 8.

0: traffic, eastbound 202, mile post 22, copy Arizona 28.
1: Victor Charles.
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0: 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Page 7. Diabetic problem. 655. South Dobson Road. Meta 288.
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0: Ladder tender 43. K-Deck 8. Minor ball injury. 15,411. South 46th Street. Ladder tender 43. K-Deck 8.
2: Northbound 347 to the westbound 10. Northbound 347 to the westbound 10 for a blue Volkswagen. There's a Paul Adam 6 North Sam. Copy OP on the right shoulder. Copy believe that something hit their vehicle and then they hit a sign on the shoulder.
0: 31.
2: The last thing getting on the westbound 10 at 1220 on.
0: West Takeoff Road. Meta 281. K-Deck 7.
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2: 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I'll run it to him.
1: 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I've got for the ADS. 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

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Bill Burton. 3102. 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

Ladder 10, K-Deck 9, seizure, 27th Avenue and Thomas Road. Ladder 10, K-Deck 9. Engine 62, K-Deck 9, abdominal pain, 10,105, West Gladius Even. Engine 62, K-Deck 9.

Lotta 11, and SU 11, KDEC 8, Seizure, 2619, East Pierce Street. Lotta 11, and SU 11, KDEC 8. Engine 17, KDEC 8, Seizure, 1625, East Camelback Road. Engine 17, KDEC 8.

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KDEC 8, 962, 1650, East Portland Street. 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

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Ranger 1-1019 back to base. 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

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Paid at 9. Altered level of consciousness. 1530. North 52nd Drive. Heavy left speed 10 to 44. Paid at 9.

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Seizure. 27th Avenue and Thomas Road. 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Pay deck 9. Okay.

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Special call SQ 22, KDEC 6, code 25, West Watson Street, SQ 22, KDEC 6.

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1: A blue Hyundai SUV and a green Chevy pickup truck blocking the left lane. 1056 hours.

0: 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We're going to be eastbound 202, mile post 27, copy your zone 28.
1: 1319, got it.
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1: 10-4.

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1: So you cut for about 3961. I hold a 1018 for you, eastbound Churchill 63.

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Stay at 9. Altered level of consciousness. 1530, North 57 Drive. Rescue 915. Stay at 9.

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KDEC-8. Difficulty breathing. 950 North 19th Street. SC-11 and engine 4. KDEC-8.

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Pay deck 9. Unconscious person. 4121. West McDowell Road. Ladder 10 to 24. Pay deck 9.

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State at 8. Difficulty leaving. 950 North 19th Street. Ladder 11. State at 8.

0: 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It's also going to be a major CD. I can show me as the agency assist. They're going to be on team.
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K-Deck 8. Diabetic problem. 5611. South 32nd Street. Rest 232. K-Deck 8.

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Odessa 7. Abdominal pain. 702. East Chandler Boulevard. Engine 286. Odessa 7.

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Codec 9. Ball injury. 8818. South Central Avenue. Engine 28. Codec 9.

0: 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KDEC 9. Altered level of consciousness. 3908. West South Mountain Avenue. KDEC 9.
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0: 33. Scott's still in flight. They've already got fire coming out. This guy flies, so they're probably going to block the plane.
1: 33, time for.
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Central calm, headed 285. Page at 7. Abdominal change. 702, East Chandler Boulevard. Meta 285. Page at 7. Central call rescue 57. Page at 9. Fall injury. 8818, South Central Avenue. Rescue 57. Page at 9.

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KDEC 9. 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North Elysia B. Felix Jr. Way. Maricopa 173. KDEC 9. Engine 341, KDEC 7, Silverton, 9504, East Ridge Road. Engine 341, KDEC 7.

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Met a 281, Page 7,

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KDEC 8. Injured person. 290. East Roosevelt Street. Rescue 1. KDEC 8. Engine 23. KDEC 8. Still person. 3305. East Calvinado Drive. Engine 23. KDEC 8.

0: 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Engine 57, and Rescue 34.
1: Can you clear me from this traffic? Appreciate you. From my status, and then can you put me out on a traffic stop? It's going to be eastbound US 60.
2: Okay, 45, it's going to be a dark gray Hyundai Elantra.

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Ladder tender C 76, fire channel A7, fire alarm indication, 6215, West University Drive, ladder tender C 76, fire channel A7.

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0: Ladder tender 22, and rescue 22. K-9. Internal bleeding. 1136. West Gregory Road. Ladder tender 22, and rescue 22. K-9.

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Page at 7. Altered level of consciousness. 2201. West Mountain Street. Met a 283. Page at 7.

39 hours.

Ladder Tender 22. K Deck 9. Still Burton. 6506. South 15th Drive. Ladder Tender 22. K Deck 9. Engine 44. And FQ34. K Deck 9. 962 involving a motorcycle. 79th Avenue and Roosevelt Street. Engine 44, and FQ 34, K-Deck 9.

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Injured person. 3332. South Mill Avenue. Met at T72. 8F7.

0: 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It's going to be a 961, sir, in a white Nissan Sentra and a gray Audi.
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Coastal call rescue 34. K-Deck 9. Maternity problem. 3323. South 47th Lane. Rescue 34. K-Deck 9.

0: 1318, no contact. Go ahead and answer star towards 1318, eastbound unit 6182.
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0: the code 34. It's going to be off right, westbound 60 on 180.
1: Good
0: for God. 3 2 3 2 9 7 5.

0: Eastern, traffic Eastern, Q194.
1: Central call rescue 21, KDEC 9.
0: Victory call item 6, Robert George on a black tracer.
2: George, 2 of 27, 2015, Chrysler 300, 7 7 8 4, 1350, Arsenal.

Eastbound 60 from 176. Nothing further. 1352 hours.

traffic, westbound 202 at 23, copy your zone 28. Colorado, actually, it's going to be King Adam Victor 6362 on a white Honda Civic.

29 Singapore, negative 1079 in Colorado. King Adam Victor 6362 shows expired 8 of 25. A 1991 Honda 2-door. No address listed. 1356 hours.

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Engine 62, MS-262, paid at 9.

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1: Go ahead.
2: So you go check on a 234 that's out of gas, eastbound here at 6185 at the on ramp off right. 10-4, it's a white Chevy Trailblazer. The RP is advising he recently had a stroke and was unable to walk to the gas station, and his road sign was supposed to be there an hour ago. He's just out of fuel. 1359.

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1: Okay, South 7-1 at 42, a gray Honda sedan, Arizona First Five, John Lincoln Union Victor Ada. Driver driving with a clown mask on. RP describes his driving behavior as weird, and then took off code 702. Almost hit the RP, and the RP has lost visual. South 7-1 at 42. Nothing further. 1403 hours.

1373, Kate at 7, 962, 5501, South Lake Shore Drive, engine 273, Kate at 7. Heavy left, view tender 44, Kate at 9, 962, I-10 at North 83rd Avenue westbound underpass. Heavy left, view tender 44, Kate at 9.

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Engine 43, payback 8.

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1: I lost the last unit. Here comes the static. Unequal. 5, 9, 6, 3, 21. LC 45 left.
2: George 5 Adam, 2 Adam, 0 Adam, 5 of 28, 2000, 1997, 4 of 150, take it out of myself, 14
1: radar. 3, 5, 8.

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South Lake Shore Drive. 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

0: please open the call from the back on it. Call 26-12-47, please. I'll be at Elliot Hodge.
1: The last 4 digits of that call number.
0: 8632. It was my call from 12:34 p.m. today.
1: 10-4.
2: 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Kill person. 9906. East Sunbird Drive. Engine 342. 8F7.

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1: 1311.
0: Eastbound 60 at 189. Yeah, with Arizona 28.
1: Okay.
0: 1776, X-ray 2.
2: 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Fall injury. 25,015, West Wayland Drive. Medic 324. Page 7. Engine 14, K-9, heat-related illness, 3302, West McDowell Road. Engine 14, K-9.

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K-9. Fall injury. 3908. West South Mountain Avenue. Rescue 58. K-9.

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Kate at 7. Seizure. 45,370. West Lion Road. Engine 574. Kate at 7.

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0: 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Engine 22, KDEC 8, Fall Injury, 454, East Rosier Road, Engine 22, KDEC 8. Ladder Tender 22, Rescue 8, and Mobile Stroke Unit 1, KDEC 8, CDA, 832, East Jones Avenue, Ladder Tender 22, Rescue 8, and Mobile Stroke Unit 1, KDEC 8.
1: Just update on that attempt to locate for the OIS suspect vehicle. Approximately 20 minutes ago, they did have a flocket in the Casa Grande area. They do have Pinal County in District 6 headed towards the residence, which comes back in Eloy. Again, that is going to be for the Silver Nissan Maxima Arizona Boy X-ray Adam. Henry 8. Nothing further. 1423.

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1: On debris off left, all the big B's and low B's up, you take care of what traffic, copy 98.
0: 10-4. 14.4.

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Ladder 2273, Cape 7,

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West Temple Street. Engine 282. Check 7. Engine 343. Check 7. Diabetic problem. 1380. West Elliott Road. Engine 343. Check 7.

0: 2 at 19. 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
1: 1333-10-4. I'm
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2: 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Going to be eastbound 2 at 6.
1: 10-4, can I get a description?
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0: Silver Mass 1346, westbound at 190.
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0: Third Division, sir, I have you in the green. Are you on a stop?
1: Yes, ma'am. Sorry about that. I'm going to be Eastman, US 60.
0: Okay.

0: the center right to the Eclipse, it's going to be a code 34. He has RSA on the way.
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Vehicle fire. I-10 at North 7th Street westbound underpass. 2905. 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

0: 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Pay Deck 8. EBA. 16,640. South 34th Way. Ladder Tender 43 and Rescue 74. Pay Deck 8.
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heavy lefty, tender 8. K-deck 8. Injured person. 1734, East Washington Street. Heavy lefty, tender 8. K-deck 8. Engine 277. K-deck 7. 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

0: Bombardier 10. See deck 3. Working first alarm fire.
1: Okay, unit can release the brake. Thank you.
0: Utility 28 10.
2: I'm sorry, you recovered by the cutoff. Hello?
1: The unit can release the brake.
2: 13-6-1, copy.
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52. Hey, Jackie. Check MCC to make your call. 2625, South 19th Avenue. Jesse 52. Hey, Jackie. Ending 173. Hey, Deck 9. Allergic reaction. 11,392. West Locust Lane. Engine 173. Hey, Deck 9.

hit and run, northbound Illinois at 46. Currently blocking the number one lane, but trying to move out of traffic. Some vehicles, a black pickup with a black landscaping trailer. Involved parties are a red Kia Forte and a light blue or gray Ford Expedition. RP is advising they're still in the number one lane just prior to Indian School. They're trying to move off to the right. 1526.

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0: 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Altered level of consciousness. 410. North Scottsdale Road. Engine 375. Page 7.
1: 1462. Sir, I called out our feedback to clarify their standby location. They're going to be at 1945 East Baseline. It's the one actually in Gilbert. It's at the McDonald's. Major cross streets are Baseline and Gilbert Road.
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0: 46 here, 10-1, he's just breaking out, he's quite distorted. Was that double?
1: Alex Nerva.
0: 10-4, 1536.
2: Ladder tender 175, KDEC 9, altered level of consciousness, 13,055, West Mesa Santa Fe Boulevard, ladder tender 175, KDEC 9. Central call rescue 1, KDEC 8, seizure, 401, West Washington Street, rescue 1, KDEC 8.

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Hey, deck 8. Difficulty leaving. 24th Street and Broadway Road. Yes, Q32 and engine 22. Hey, deck 8.

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0: 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KDEC 9. Altered level of consciousness.
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3A Black Pepper and a white CS4, one vehicle, all has roadside 1019, 1546.

Westbound on the 202 from off of 51, nothing further. 1546.

1962, 10 rescue 40, K deck 9, abdominal pain, 9870, west lower Delkai road, engine 62, 10 rescue 40, K deck 9.

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Page 7. Chest pain. 42,466. West Blue Gray 2 brain. Ladder tender 571. Page 7.

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Engine 171, KDEC 9.

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Page 7. Heart problem. 1000. South Aurora Road. Medic 271. Page 7.

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KDAT-2. Crisis pair. 4537. East Woodland Drive. The 85. KDAT-2.

0: Sands, and I sent for OK westbound 5360, that's from Kia today. I'm Arizona, George Edward Adam, 0 Henry 2 Lincoln. Unable to maintain this lane, getting close to hitting other vehicles. We're still 702, but then varying speeds. It's negative 10.9, that's not returning. Westbound 5360, also 60, nothing further. 1552.
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K-9,

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1: Drive. Meta 283. Hey,

0: John Union, John Union. That is the correct plate. It's negative 1029. It's 1-2027, 2008 Chevy Impala out of Santan Valley, 1602.
1: Thank you,
0: sir. 1602.
2: 1031,
0: can you
2: tell me
0: 9631?
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0: What color was the 7926 and go ahead with the
3: 1028? Yellow.
2: It's going to be red, Lincoln, Charles, Adams, 043.

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1858, Kate at 9, fall injury, 3536, West Bayfine Road, engine 58, Kate at 9.

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1: So 1337, I know you're 10-6, but I'm at 964 Standing Bay off Highway off of Indian School and 85th Street.
2: They don't have any calls in the area.
1: Wait, called in by the owner of the company on behalf of the driver, so we haven't spoke to anybody involved. It could be a 961 or 961 hit and run. And the address is major cross either Indian School and Granite Reef.
3: If I'm not mistaken, didn't we have a hit and run involving a pickup and a trailer?
1: I just took the radio to that 16, so unknown. Do you remember what location it came out of?
3: I was on the 101, but I'll take a look.
1: 10 miles to 611.
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1: Copy, 611.

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1: Description.
0: I'm on the 1021 with RP4, 1254 looking to see if that's the same.

0: while you're on the phone, I want to ask you if it has front left taillights. That's where the damage should come from. Most people put their left kit truck in.
1: Call Bond and Brothers.
0: Verify the damage should be front left quarter.
1: Okay, copy.
0: 1630. 2010,
1: front left.
0: I'll give that info to Fort River. They technically.
1: 2010, front copy. 1640.
2: 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Deck 8, 962, Highland Avenue and South R 51, Engine 61, K-Deck 8.

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0: 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Arizona Mary, 2 Adam, 4 Henry Sam, white color.
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0: I'll look to see even see what off ramp that's for and see if it's going to be in a District 5 or 13. Looks like the RP called in from Australia area. 1619.
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0: 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West Baseline Road. 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Pay deck 9. 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
1: Ladder tender 22, K-9, seizure, 2061, west to Conroe. 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

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Ending 701, 8F9. Ladder tender 22, KDEC 8, person smoking, 4635, South 7th Street. Ladder tender 22, KDEC 8.

LA-272, KF7, fall injury, Mill Avenue and Southern Avenue, LA-272, KF7,

Engine 27. K-9. Overdose. 27th Avenue and Indian School Road. Engine 27. K-9. Special call rescue 17. K-8. 962. A-51 at East Highland Avenue southbound southbound. Rescue 17. K-8.

1938, KDEC 8, altered level of consciousness, 13625, South 48th Street, engine 38, KDEC 8.

250 eastbound. We're going to be looking for pass by call in 10 SUV shredded tire punches on in the left lane at 1632. Looking at 1632.

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0: Adam from Black Sheep is looking for help via push off the highway. 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
0: Well, this one's on the transmission ramp. It doesn't say it's blocking, but I'll put you on it, sir.
2: Could be a duplicate. I had no contact going eastbound off of Bravo westbound.
0: Trevor, copy. That's 6036. Ocean 13 is 1019 to the other one. I'll put you back on the headline.
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0: Jersey.
1: Ocean 1339, I'm going to divert you back over to the southbound 61202 eastbound blocking, still reported escape.

0: Okay, 422, 57 eastbound for White Chevy Silverado, 0 Charles Adam, 1 Adam 4. Expiring 12-2026, Chevy Silverado out of Chandler, driving erratically, tailgating, 0702, using lights at people. Brake checking, route hand gestures at 1639.
1: 71, South Jesse Street, engine 2810, KX7.

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Ladder Tender 43, K-Deck 8.

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0: I put the standby as north, standby at 93, just north of the 101, so I do not know what side, but it's going to be a Silver Hyundai Santa Fe versus a gray RAV4. 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

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Page 7. Altered level of consciousness. 1725. West Green Tree Drive. 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Page 7.

We got a total of two occupants, one non-injury, one delay, possible refusal.

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13, attempt to locate 2240 eastbound for a white Ford truck pulling a trailer. Keep tailgating vehicles close. They've got the dimly official. Time away 1 ago, 1650.

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0: LLC is also looking at 60 for disk star.
1: Oh, I'm just saying, Drew, 3-5-0.
0: 172, thank you. 60 for disk
1: star. Final trip. 4-0. 1 delay in transporter by 136. Over.
0: Delayed,
1: transported, showing the surface.

0: So if you want to start another call, tell me. I'll take care of
1: it. I'm so sorry. That was 10-1. Start a second call for.
0: Hello, Carver. Copy. 7859. See you on the traffic.
2: Okay. 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

Tesla, 9 David 1, 8 out of Frank, driving with no brake lights, car was causing people to hit him, 1028 Friday, 2027, 2018 Tesla Model 3, and that's just going to be out of Phoenix, time delay 1 to go at 1659.

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0: Attempt to locate
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0: northbound for a black truck driving so erratically close to 285 in and now traffic getting closer to hitting another vehicle tailgating at 17
1: North. KDEC 8, bar injury, 3541, East Burbina Drive, Rescue 74, KDEC 8.